love, if there is love. 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I think I hear some good vibrations. Why don't we have a celebration? 'Cause I know they may see a day when freedom comes our way. And I say, amen, it's a brighter day than yesterday.

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Yeah, they said I'm really hot in Midwest, but I gotta give them good old May West. Try to downsize me, try to

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What's up? 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Yeah, this is a new song. I'd like to sing that to you, so listen carefully.

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That's what I'm talking about. 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So won't you just come along with us, set your mind free.

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You were good and made it there, but as for me, I just couldn't be there as I felt myself floating in the air. But I've always been there with you no matter what you've been through, and the good times too, like hitting homers in Little League. As you ran around the bases, your smile wasn't just you, but it was

I'm a circle of the air. Nothing ever gonna blow now. Do what you wanna trash me. Your energy will never match me.